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1: Well, life on the farm is kind of laid back. 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

0: 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They'll be so lonely they could die.
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She make me feel so good, love. I wanna say she make me feel alright. 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